Yeah, when you're living off the wall like Mar. Congratulations, Mar from Fairfield. You are today's Drive at 5 winner, winning a pair of tickets to go see Sarah McLachlan this Saturday, August 1st at the Toyota Pavilion in Concord. 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But Mar is going. She's got a pair of tickets. Congratulations. You are the Drive at 5 winner today. Coming up, we got Bruno Mars. You probably like Bruno Mars, right, Mar? It's for you. Coming up. And right now, Mariah Carey, KUIC.

0: Bruno Mars here on KUIC, and I just might. I'm Jeff Dorian. Look at traffic coming up in just a few minutes as we take a look at our forecast, and another warm day today, mostly mid to lower 90s today, but we're definitely going to be in the mid 90s tomorrow for the next couple days through Thursday. On a Friday, we're going to be right at 99, I think, and then 100. Looks like triple digits Saturday, Sunday, and maybe even next Monday. So that's definitely this weekend in Solano County. It will be pretty warm. Borderline hot coming up. Avicii in Fleetwood Mac and that hometown traffic update in just a moment. Install LED lights.
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0: Yeah, we do have a grass fire causing delays in Benicia. This is southbound 680 right before Lake Herman Road. And it looks like that fire may actually be in the center divide. We do have fire crews and CHP on the scene and a lane that is blocked. It looks like the right lane is taken away. Multiple fires actually in the area. So we are seeing, again, the right lane is closed from Parrish to Lake Herman Road, and the fire might be in the center divide. So southbound is where the traffic is really heavy here. Southbound delays on 680 starting well before Parrish Road. And northbound traffic is slow just as you approach Lake Herman. Eastbound 4, you're backed up 680 to about Port Chicago Highway. 80 is slow through Davis from about Richards Boulevard to the Yolo Causeway. 505 is clear. 80 looks good in Fairfield. Maybe just a little bit of a slowdown due to the high volume of cars. Eastbound is going to be slow from Highway 12 east, your Rio Vista 12, out to West Texas Street. That's your hometown traffic update. I'm Jeff Dorian.
15: 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Bring it all back to the music. Now, let's get back to today's best mix. 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

0: Avicii and Wake Me Up here on KUIC. I'm Jeff Dorian. Thank you for hanging out. Well, this Thursday, it's going to be another fun one at Music and Market in Concord, the Todo Santos Plaza, the popular country band Cortin Disaster playing all your country covers. 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
1: This is for you, Daddy.

due to this grass fire, South 680 before, actually pretty close to Lake Herman Road. The right lane is still closed. And the right lane closed from just about Parrish down to Lake Herman Road. They may be closing down the northbound side as well. In fact, we see northbound traffic now heavy from almost 780. Again, southbound 680 is slow from well before Parrish Road, almost from Marshview. So we'll keep an eye on this, let you know when the situation changes, but do avoid 680 if you can. 80 is a good alternate route. 80 a little slow eastbound approaching Highway 12. We're still going to find delays on eastbound 80 through Davis, UC Davis, onto the causeway. I'm Jeff Dorian.

Ah, yes, I got a feeling one of our favorite listeners, Devin, got a song for you. I know you like Pat Benatar. We got Weave Along coming up. Teddy Swims and more hometown traffic updates on the way right here on KUIC.

0: Teddy Swims on KUIC. I'm Jeff Dorian. Yeah, the California State Fair is going on. Sunday is the final day, so get out there at Cal Expo in Sacramento. And this Thursday on the Toyota Concert Series stage, it's Dark Star Orchestra, a Grateful Dead live concert experience. Details, KUIC.com. At our Hometown Happenings, got Rixton and Shawn Mendes on the way, and a hometown traffic update in just 4 minutes.
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1: Traffic update.
0: Looks like a lane is blocked on the southbound side of 680 near Lake Herman Road. So cars are getting by, but again, you got one lane blocked due to this grass fire. On the northbound side, it looks like it's open, but traffic very slow on northbound 680 from almost 780. So your southbound delay starting just past Marshview, the northbound from around 780. So very slow going due to this grass fire near Lake Herman Road. Your best bet is to take 80 if you can. Now, we do find some west 80 delays now in Vallejo near Redwood Parkway. and Tennessee Street. And again, that crash on 12 at Beck has cleared up. That's long gone. Eastbound to 80, still a bit slow and go through Davis from UC Davis onto the Yellow Causeway. 12 looks good into Rio Vista. And 37 eastbound is slow right near 121. And that's your hometown traffic update. I'm Jeff Dorian.
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like you. All those memories here on KUIC. I'm Jeff Dorian. Taylor Swift's on the way. Got Hall & Oates and fun and hometown traffic updates. And a look at our weather forecast. I don't know how much fun that's going to be, but we'll see just exactly how warm it is expected to be this week here in Solano County. Right now, Britney Spears on KUIC.

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0: I knew it.
1: Oh, Taylor Swift from Toy Story 5 here on KUIC. I'm Jeff Dorian. Now, this Friday, it's going to be another Poppin' One at the Creek Walk, Andrews Park, downtown Vacaville. 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And it's the classic rock, funk, and oldies dance sounds of the Pub Cats. The Pub Cats will be out at the Creek Walk this Friday. 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As we look at our forecast, mostly the mid-90s here for most of the week. But heading into Friday, we may warm things up a little bit. 99 expected for the high. And then this weekend, we should be in triple digits. Stick around. Hometown traffic's up next and music from Fun. Creek Walk Concert.
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1: Traffic update. Still a mess here in Benicia. We got a grass fire. Both directions are slow. Looks like a lane is closed in each direction here of 680. It's 680 south before Lake Herman Road, where most of the activity is going on. You're backed up towards Marshview. Northbound delays from 780. Again, it looks like one lane is open in each direction, just very slow going. Northbound 242 is slow from just around Solano Way onto eastbound 4. 80 looks good in Davis, Dixon, Vacaville, Fairfield, Vallejo. 37, though, slowing right near 121. And that's your hometown traffic update. I'm Jeff Dorian.
2: 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Another long set of today's best mix. 95.3 KU.

It's fun here on KUIC, where we got Colby Calais and you two on the way. And more hometown traffic updates on the way. Also, Hall & Oates, Kiss on My List from Voices on KUIC.

0: traffic update.
1: Well, this grass fire is causing problems. The northbound direction. The fire is out, so that's good news, and the lanes are open on the northbound side. Now, it looks like the southbound side may still have a lane closed. Yeah, that's the way it's looking right now. But traffic is heavy in both directions here, northbound from almost 780, and the southbound side is almost from Marshview. So southbound side looks like a lane is still closed. Fire crew still there, but the northbound side, those lanes are all open. But again, very slow going on 680 as you travel through Benicia. Let's take a look at what else might be going on. And that's the good news. Not a whole lot else is going on. 80 looks clear in Vallejo. Very smooth ride through American Canyon, Fairfield, Vacaville, Dixon, even Davis is looking good. And 12 is clear out towards Rio Vista. That's your hometown traffic update. I'm Jeff Dorian.

Colby Calais, Bubbly. Ed Sheeran is on the way, and we go back to the 80s. Yeah, 1980, we heard something from Hall & Oates from the Voices album, 1980, and to the later 80s, we go to U2 from Joshua Tree. Here's With or Without You in KUIC.

0: Ed Sheeran, Azazam, here on KUIC. Well, that almost wraps things up for me. I got to take care of some passenger first and Zed by request. If I get the Eagles in, we can do the Eagles. I think we could squeeze that in for you, too. And it's all coming up. Well, XYZ with Eric Zachary is up ahead of the top of the hour, taking you right through midnight. Before we do anything, though, we're going to take a quick break and come back with a hometown traffic update. My last one for the day. Lyle Glass will be back covering your traffic tomorrow. But we'll take a look at traffic together. That's coming up in just a few moments.
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10: Yeah, this problem in Benicia, that we do have a traffic advisory in place. This fire on 680 southbound before Lake Herman Road. Now, we do still have a lane closed. Follow me here. Southbound 680 with a lane closed on the southbound side north of Lake Herman Road. I think it's from starting near Parrish. On the northbound side, lanes are reportedly open. But now we're getting word that they're sending out a traffic advisory. A new fire has started south of this location. So we're going to keep an eye on this and see what happens. But let's take a look at current delays here. So the northbound side, no slow traffic. Great news there. Southbound traffic is slow from well before Parrish. Right there between Parrish and Marshview is where the southbound traffic starts to get heavy. Now, again, this is southbound 680 before Lake Herman, but now we're getting reports maybe of a second fire. Now, fire crews are in the area, so hopefully they'll be able to stomp this one out quickly. We'll, again, keep an eye on this. 80 looks good. Good alternate, though. If you want to avoid this, just take 80 through Vallejo and then take 780 to get into Benicia. But 80 looks good in Fairfield, Vacaville, Dixon, Davis, and 12 is clear through Rio Vista. It's your hometown traffic update. Lyle is back tomorrow. It's your hometown traffic. I'm Jeff Dorian.
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1: Yay!
0: Because I guess Bloody Marys are negatively impacting your life.
1: Why are we paying?
0: I thought you liked Bloody Marys.
1: I like a regular, maybe a spicy, just plain vodka Bloody Mary mix.
0: Yeah.
2: Okay.
1: That's it.
0: So what's
1: so
0: the problem?
1: So when did
0: here?
1: This start happening that it has now become a buffet?
0: Like a full picnic inside?
1: It's
2: okay.
1: A buffet.
2: Yeah. Yeah.
0: It's
1: along
0: a novelty.
1: With that, it's also those shared drink bowls.
2: Mm. Oh, like a punch bowl.
1: Oh,
2: fish bowl, yeah.
1: Disgusting. I'm sipping. Everyone's sipping. Oh,
0: okay.
1: So gross.
0: Your problem or your hot take is you don't, because you
1: don't
0: order these.
1: Exist.
0: I don't think anyone in your life, I'm not making you order these things. You know, friends of yours are making you order these things. You just don't like being at the restaurant and seeing other people.
1: I think it's gluttonous.
0: That you deem less than.
1: Like Augustus Gloop.
2: No, no, you know what? I'm gonna jump in on your side here.
1: Gosh.
2: No, no, no. I'm with you. I'm with you on this one. I'm with you because you're right. It is gluttonous. And if we're just sitting here hating to hate.
0: Yeah.
2: I do recall a time when I was younger, the fish bowls. But yeah, that's,
0: you used to love to order a fishbowl for yourself and walk around the bar with it.
2: First of all, don't. No, I've never
0: I have
2: done that.
0: Photos.
2: I know you don't.
0: Yes,
2: no, you
0: I
2: don't.
0: Do. Okay.
2: It's, you know, that's a cesspool. You're
1: but,
2: right, Mom.
1: But why? Why? That is so, like, why do these things exist?
0: I'm going to give an answer that's also probably a hot take that someone's going to be really mad about. Is
2: okay.
0: I think some people just aren't good at drinking, and that's fine. If that's not your thing, that's not your thing. But, like, because they still want to be a part of the community of a bar, they try to order the most obnoxious.
2: Sure.
0: Sweet or outrageous
1: thing. That tells
0: thing.
1: Me a lot about their personality, then.
0: Yeah. My mom said, just whiskey neat. That's
2: right.
0: Grow up.
1: I
0: it's
1: mean,
0: what you're
1: it's
0: telling
1: just,
0: people.
1: It's a drink. We don't put, like, extra it's, stuff it's, in a wine glass.
0: Okay.
1: Like,
0: it's,
1: here's some marbles, and here's some nuts, and here's some things in your
0: nuts.
1: Wine.
2: Okay, so with the Bloody Marys is what you're talking about. You don't need, like, a chicken wing.
1: Limit down.
2: And, okay, gotcha.
0: I think it's a novelty.
1: Control it.
0: Some restaurants, it's a way to make more money when they do, like, the. It's unlimited, I swear, and you could really only get, like, two, but
2: sure.
0: You go to the bar or whatever.
2: Right, right.
1: They're, like, $35.
0: That's the point. They're making
2: yeah.
0: a profit
1: oh,
0: on it.
1: Oh, it's ridiculous.
0: Right.
1: Go away.
0: Go okay. away,
2: so
0: she
2: just,
0: says.
2: Just the regular martinis.
1: Be a grown-up. Just order a drink.
2: Okay.
0: Be a grown-up and order a drink.
1: Just like a wine or an old-fashioned.
0: I do get annoyed when people, and again, this is just, it's just not my thing, but
2: okay.
0: When people are like, well, let me look at like the craft cocktail menu. It's like, just, you should know
1: lemonade,
0: what you drink.
1: Lemonade, hibiscus, light water on the side.
0: Don't even get me started on mocktails or the absurdity of paying $18 for juice.
2: Okay, so the Zacharys want to return to form
0: yeah.
2: on drinking.
0: Just drink absinthe.
2: Okay.
0: Warm gin.
2: Through a fire hose
1: wait,
2: while you're
1: is
2: at
1: that
2: it.
1: What I had yesterday?
0: You did not have absinthe.
1: Well, I had a shot of something.
0: You had a Colombian liqueur that had a licorice taste to it. It was not absinthe. I promise you would know if it was absinthe.
2: I feel like you ruined your whole argument right there.
1: No, it
0: was a cultural.
1: Fruit.
0: It was part
1: it's
0: of the
2: okay,
0: party.
2: Okay, gotcha,
0: yeah,
2: gotcha.
0: No,
1: it's just
0: different.
1: Order a plain drink. Please,
0: okay.
1: let's
0: right.
1: go back to basics.
0: XYZ with her exactly. Mom's hot take. She said, grow up. Drink a warm beer. No carbonation in it.
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1: For all the times that you rain on my parade, and all the clubs you get in using my name. You think you broke my heart, oh girl, for goodness sake.

0: Jordan, it's the first.
1: Don't,
0: the first.
1: Don't put this on me.
0: It's on
1: man.
0: You because it's the first thing you said to one of our newer studio apprentices here. You said, "Come on in here. Let me get my eyes on you."
1: Yeah.
0: And you said it with that intonation. That's the problem. I mean, I don't think that I would talk to anyone that I employ and be like, "Let me get my eyes on you."
1: Yeah, I can understand when you put it like that, how so? That's probably not up to code.
0: Because, you know, we are such a public show and we're very authentic. I figure why not just have our HR meeting on the air?
1: Okay, so I can't say, let me get my eyes on you. No. I can't say when ordering Domino's and getting extra marinara sauce, I like to make it sloppy. What else can't I do, HR Eric?
0: I would say we start with those two things and see where it goes from there. But to be fair, My girlfriend, who's an employment attorney, I was telling her his story, and Aya, who's been on the air every once in a while, and she's a photographer and producer.
1: Yeah.
0: I was saying something with the cadence of like, Aya, I love you. Like, but,
2: yeah.
0: You know, because sure, she was saying something, and I'm like, are you serious?
1: You were an endearing term.
0: An endearing term, right. And not like I'm professing my love to her.
1: Sure. Yeah.
0: And my girlfriend's like, you gotta stop telling your employees you love them. You gotta stop.
2: Yeah.
0: That's
2: so wrong.
1: See, now, I don't think these things are weird until you put them in a sentence like that.
0: I think until they're being read back to you from a paper transcript in court is
1: right.
0: Usually what
1: right.
0: It is.
2: Oh, no.
1: Okay, yeah. So I don't think that there is.
0: Ridley, please don't sue us. He's just
1: smiling in the background.
0: That's not the response.
1: That's not
0: you want.
1: Good.
0: All right.
1: Okay.
0: So remember, it's Jordan Foster.
1: No. Look. I'm not trying to be weird. I am happy you're dry. Okay.
0: Stop talking.
1: I can't say
0: stop
1: that.
0: Saying
1: I can't.
0: Words.
1: What?
0: Okay. Oh my God. Audrey, say something to fix
2: well,
0: this.
2: Well, I just feel, I don't know. I don't really get caught up in these things.
0: Okay.
2: So.
1: Oh, okay.
0: I'm
1: so
0: just like I deal with
1: YouTube over
0: all
1: here.
0: The time. Yeah. All right. Things, not that this, we're not trying to cross harassment
2: I'm
0: or anything
2: I'm normal.
0: Like that,
2: Eric and Jordan are not.
1: Rude.
0: Uh-huh.
1: Rude.
0: All right.
1: Rude. XYZ. No, really, don't nod your head in the
0: XYZ with their exactly.
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0: very Charlie.
1: I like Charlie XCX. I'm never going to... 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It's just a repeating phrase.
2: Yeah, but, yeah.
1: New sound from her a little bit, too. 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No. But new music from Charlie. 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It's called Animal.

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0: 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Today we're talking about what you aren't changing, you're choosing.
1: I
2: put this in here because I feel like, okay, so I've talked about my anxiety before. My anxiety has gotten really, really bad recently.
1: Okay.
2: Like, it feels like there's a stack of books on my chest at all times.
1: I'm sorry to hear that.
2: It's okay, but it's like just something that I live with, and I think that a lot of the time it's really easy for me to kind of, I don't know, lash out on people I love because it's scary to be in my brain sometimes.
1: Okay.
2: Or like isolate myself or, you know, cope in unhealthy ways.
1: Mm-hmm. Yeah.
2: And I just think that like it's really important to remember that while it is good to rest,
1: sure,
2: you also have to do the things to take care of yourself. And I'm not a tough love person. I'm a very gentle love person.
1: We know. Okay.
2: But yes. Sometimes I need to lock back in a little bit and tell myself to kind of realize what I can't control.
1: Like a little kick in the pants?
2: Yeah.
1: Anything that you do to...
0: That's what I was going
1: to
0: ask.
1: Yeah, like
0: to address yourself, it or try to help
2: Yeah. I mean, I definitely... It's really important for me to cook for myself.
1: Okay.
2: That's one that's really, really important to stay on top of for me. Even just like waking up on time,
1: sure,
2: making sure that I pull myself out of bed,
1: right,
2: you know, no matter how I feel,
1: getting to the routine.
2: Yeah.
1: Okay.
2: The routine is really the most important part for me.
0: Yeah. Anxiety and depression are not the same thing, but they do coexist.
1: Yeah.
0: And one, if you're anything like me, Audrey, one definitely leads to another. And
2: yeah.
0: I am not trying to put myself up against people that have a very debilitating depression. I've gone through episodes for sure.
2: Yeah.
0: But there's little things that I'll start to realize, like, oh, I'm a very clean person. My apartment's not so clean right now.
2: Yeah.
0: I've been sleeping in my guest bed because I just have not had the energy to make my own bed.
2: Yeah.
0: And I start to, after 2 or 3 days, I'll clock that. I'm like, oh, that's also probably why I'm edgy right now. And I'm also not feeling great about who I am as a person. And it sounds, you know, it's sometimes the hardest thing to do, and all you want to do is lay on a couch and either feel sorry for yourself or just try to forget the day and the world you're living in. But, you know, you still got to put that work in, not for other people, for yourself, because it's just it's a trickle down effect, you know?
2: Yeah. It's not an end all be all statement, but, you know, it's a good thing to remind yourself of when you're feeling down.
0: Yeah. What you aren't changing, you're choosing.
1: Yes.
0: You know? Your XYZ mental health moment, all brought to you by Progressive Insurance.
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0: 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My mom in studio today. Because I guess Bloody Marys are negatively impacting your life.
1: Why are we paying?
0: I thought you liked Bloody Marys.
1: I like a regular, maybe a spicy, just plain vodka Bloody Mary mix.
0: Yeah.
2: Okay.
1: That's it.
0: So what's the problem?
1: So when did this start happening that it has now become a buffet?
0: Like a full picnic inside?
1: It's
2: okay.
1: A buffet.
2: Yeah. Yeah.
0: It's a novelty.
1: Along with that, it's also those shared drink bowls.
2: Mm. Oh, like a punch bowl.
1: Oh,
2: a fish bowl,
1: that's
2: yeah.
1: Disgusting. I'm sipping. Everyone's sipping. Oh.
0: Okay. So gross. Your problem or your hot take is you don't, because you don't order these. I don't think anyone in your life, I'm not making you order these things. You know, friends of yours are making you order these things. You just don't like being at the restaurant and seeing other people.
1: I think it's gluttonous.
0: That you deem less than.
1: Like Augustus Gloop.
2: No, you know what? I'm gonna jump in on your side here.
1: Gosh.
2: No, I'm with you. I'm with you on this one. I'm with you because you're right. It is gluttonous. And if we are just sitting here hating to hate.
0: Yeah.
2: I do recall a time when I was younger, the fish bowls. But yeah,
0: that's, you used to love to order a fish bowl for yourself and walk around the bar with it.
2: First of all, don't. No, I've never
0: I have
2: done that.
0: Photos.
2: I know you don't.
0: Yes,
2: no,
0: I
2: you
0: do.
2: Don't.
0: Okay.
2: It's, you know, that's a cesspool. You're
1: but,
2: right, Mom.
1: But why? Why? That is so like. Why do these things exist?
0: I'm gonna give an answer that's also probably a hot take that someone's gonna be really mad about. Is
2: okay.
0: I think some people just aren't good at drinking, and that's fine. If that's not your thing, that's not your thing. But like. Because they still want to be a part of the community of a bar, they try to order the most obnoxiously
2: sure.
0: sweet or outrageous thing.
1: That tells
0: thing.
1: Me a lot about their personality, then.
0: Yeah. My mom said, just whiskey neat. That's
2: right.
0: Grow up.
1: I
0: it's
1: mean,
0: what you're
1: it's
0: telling
1: just,
0: people.
1: It's a drink. We don't put, like... extra it's, stuff it's, in a wine glass.
0: Okay.
1: Like,
0: it's,
1: here's some marbles, and here's some nuts, and here's some things in your wine.
2: Okay, so with the Bloody Marys is what you're talking about. You don't need, like, a chicken wing.
1: Limit
2: and okay, gotcha.
0: I think it's a novelty.
1: It.
0: Some restaurants, it's a way to make more money when they do, like, the. It's unlimited, I swear, and you could really only get, like, two, but
2: sure.
0: you go to the bar or whatever.
2: Right,
1: they're,
2: right.
1: like, $35.
0: That's the point. They're making
2: yeah.
0: a profit
1: oh,
0: on it.
1: It's ridiculous.
0: Right.
1: Go away.
0: Go
1: okay.
0: away, she
2: so just,
0: says.
2: Just the regular
1: don't
2: martinis.
1: Order, yeah, be a grown-up. Just order a drink.
2: Okay.
0: Be a grown-up and order a drink.
1: Just like a wine or an old-fashioned.
0: I do get annoyed when people, and again, this is just, it's just not my thing, but
2: okay.
0: when people are like, well, let me look at like the craft cocktail menu. It's like, just, you should know
1: lemonade,
0: what you drink.
1: Lemonade, hibiscus, light water on the side.
0: Don't even get me started on mocktails or the absurdity of paying $18 for juice.
2: Okay, so the Zacharys want to return to form
0: yeah.
2: on drinking.
0: Just drink absinthe.
2: Okay.
0: Warm gin.
2: Through a fire hose
1: wait,
2: while you're at it.
1: Is that what I had yesterday?
0: You did not have absinthe yesterday.
1: I had a shot of something.
0: You had a Colombian liqueur that had a licorice taste to it. It was not absinthe. I promise you would know if it was absinthe.
2: I feel like you ruined your whole argument right there.
1: No, it
0: it was a cultural.
1: Fruit.
0: It was part
1: it's
0: of the
2: okay,
0: party.
2: Okay, got you,
0: yeah,
2: got
0: no,
2: you.
0: That's
1: just
0: different.
1: Order a plain drink. Please,
0: okay.
1: let's
0: right.
1: go back to basics.
0: XYZ with her exactly. Mom's hot take. She said, grow up. Drink a warm beer. No carbonation in it.
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0: 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We're lucky to have some of the very best teachers in the world right here in our area. 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

0: this, as I often want to say, let the hobnobbing begin. And welcome to Hometown Mornings. John Young with you here. A great cup of coffee from the commissary. And that's not always something I can say with a straight face. But whoever's responsible, I'll give you a round of applause. Yeah, it's tight this morning. It's not as... I don't feel like a fork would stand straight up in my coffee today. It's just the right amount of strong versus, you know, mud. Thank you for that. I appreciate it. Welcome to the program. My name is John Young. Cynthia Seitz has the week off. My good buddy Steve Fox, who I love working with. It's great to have him back with us. He will cover hometown traffic updates. He'll have a look coming up in just a second. As far as your weather goes today, it's literally a carbon copy of yesterday. Maybe a tick or two warmer in East Contra Costa cities like Antioch and Pittsburgh, where you'll have a 93-degree high. But same deal, 97 degrees expected today under sunny skies in Vacaville, Fairfield, and Sassoon City. What does that mean to you? It means hydrate, people, right? Or wear short sleeves to the office if you can get away with that. Look after your pets and your plants. Give them a little extra H2O today. Should be about 82 degrees, a little warmer in places like Benicia and Martinez and Vallejo, but still very pleasant as you make your way towards San Francisco. We'll keep it pleasant because you keep it here all morning long, and you'll win cool stuff. Band, give me the cool stuff music, please. Thank you. Yeah, we have more tickets to John Mellencamp. I guess made a... He had a little... I saw this in the news. John Mellencamp not putting up with any baloney. The guy's been on tour for many, many years. He's been an award-winning artist for, what, 45 years. Anyway, there's a part of his song Pink Houses, which he opens a lot of his shows with. Little Pink Houses for You and Me down in the Gulf of Mexico. And he stopped the song and said, it's still called the Gulf of Mexico, right? The crowd's cheering him on. I love it. You go get him, John. We'll give you a chance to win tickets to John Mellencamp's show at Shoreline Amphitheater coming August 12th. Your chance to win those just a hair under 2 hours from now when we dive into the box of trivia at 7:30 this morning. And yes, I do have some more tickets to see Sarah McLachlan on her Better Broken tour. That one's coming up this Saturday, right? Saturday, yeah, Saturday the 1st. She'll be at the Concord Pavilion. We'll give you a chance to win those, along with a $50 gift certificate to Ballykeel Estate Winery, the double prize pack. At 8:30 this morning, we'll play our What Do You Think trivia game, brought to you as it always is by our friends at The Floor Store, your Bay Area flooring authority.
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8: Morning. As we get going for this Tuesday, traffic is very light with no problems to report on Highway 80 to the Bay Area or Sacramento. You can expect high winds as you enter southbound 680 from Cordelia to Gold Hill Road. And westbound 37 from Vallejo to Sears Point is flowing smoothly. And also westbound Highway 4 from Antioch to Concord is also free and clear. And that's your hometown traffic update. I'm Steve Fox.
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0: 69 the last time the A's won a game. That's not, I'm not going to even go, come on, man. I know I'm trying to be funny, and it's not loving us some Sacramento A's. The Giants won, no?
1: What do you know, huh? Beat the Brewers, so that's semi-baseball good news. Anyway, welcome to Hometown Mornings. John Young with you here with a clarion call to community leaders out there. Check it out. The Leaders of Men, Inc. You know, we've had Anthony McDonald, their CEO, on our show many times. Leaders of Men, getting together with St. Stephen's CME Church in Fairfield, are presenting their Youth Empowerment Weekend. It's going to happen August 13th, 14th, and 15th. Uniting our community for our youth is the theme. 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They're looking for folks in particular in Fairfield, Sassoon City, Solano County in general, to sponsor the event, to be a part of the event, to offer up what you can to this Youth Empowerment Weekend. Again, the theme is uniting our community for our youth, Thursday, Friday, and Saturday, the 13th, 14th, and 15th of August. It's going to be here before we know it. They're putting together food, fun, resources. It's all going to take place Union Avenue in Fairfield. 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
6: 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Well, on this Tuesday morning, traffic is very light with no problems to report on Highway 80 if you're heading over to the Carquinez Bridge or towards Sacramento. High winds as you enter 680 southbound from Cordelia to Gold Hill Road. And looks like westbound 37 from Vallejo to Sears Point, speeds are at 40 miles per hour. And westbound Highway 4 from Antioch to Concord, no problems to report. And that's your hometown traffic update. I'm Steve Fox.
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0: Taylor Swift from her Life of a Showgirl record in Opalite, 95.3 KUIC. A word, Opalite, that many of the members of our in-studio orchestra had no idea what it was till you heard the song. And you know what? Neither did I. That's okay. Neither did. Never heard it before. So we're all learning something there. Thank you, Taylor Swift. 6:03 in the morning, John Young with you here. Happy Tuesday to you, July 28th. We're wrapping up the month of July on what can only be described as a July-like weather pattern. The same weather we had yesterday, we're going to have it again today, folks, with a 97-degree high expected in Vacaville and Fairfield. Dixon and Davis are going to creep up into the upper 90s again today. 93 in Antioch and Pittsburgh, 82 degrees in Vallejo and Benicia. Cynthia enjoying a vacation week. She'll be back next Monday. Steve Fox checking in just a moment or two with hometown traffic updates. There is a wind advisory over the bridges, in spite of the fact that it's going to get hot today. Both hands on the wheel as you're crossing those. Benicia Bridge, thank you, Ben. Yeah, you want to be careful out there. In the meantime, the heat makes us think about our animals, right? Making sure they've got fresh water and they're dialed in. 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
9: Well, take a look at your traffic this morning on Highway 80. There are no problems to report at all heading to the Bay Area or Sacramento. Only high winds, which you expect if you head on 680 southbound from Cordelia to Gold Hill Road. Westbound 37 starting to get a little heavy right now with speeds at 34 miles per hour. And westbound Highway 4 from Antioch to Concord, no problems to report, and 242 looks free and clear right now. That's your hometown traffic update. I'm Steve Fox.
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0: CeeLo Green or Gnarls Barkley if you prefer. That's Crazy on Hometown Mornings, 95.3 KUIC. John Young with you here. Ben, give me the crazy music if you would, please. Thank you. 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
11: To talk about here, looks like westbound Highway 4 at San Marco, a crash is reported, and it looks like the backup goes all the way to Railroad Avenue. High winds, and you should look for that on southbound 680 from Cordelia to Gold Hill Road. And traffic is very heavy on westbound 37 from Vallejo to Sears Point. We're looking at speeds at 25 miles per hour. 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And that's your hometown traffic update. I'm Steve Fox.
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0: songs. Again, twirling is encouraged at the end of that tune by Ariana Grande, We Can't Be Friends, on 95.3 KUIC, when in fact we can be. Thanks for being a friend. We appreciate everybody who listens to KUIC, however you happen to be listening to it, whether it's on terrestrial radio, easy for me to say, or whether you're getting the smart speaker involved. Hey, Alexa, Google, open your hometown station, 95.3 KUIC, and there we are. Whether you're streaming us through the website, however you're getting your KUIC, we are happy to deliver it to you. Speaking of delivering, I got a very urgent message, literally, from my friends at the American Red Cross. I appreciate Dave and Aileen and the rest of the people reaching out to local media outlets to let us know, only for the second time in the history of the American Red Cross, they've declared a national blood crisis. Patients may already be feeling the impact of just lack of donations for whatever reason. And they're trying to get the word out, and we're trying to help them, that blood donations have fallen to a four-year summer low, and we need to try to get people who can donate and are eligible to donate to do that. The supply of type O positive bloods now dropped below a one-day supply, and that's the type that people use when they're not sure what might work for patients in urgent need of blood. And plasma and platelets too, but mostly just your blood. If you can donate, they're encouraging you to do that. They're offering incentives. They've been doing that for a while now. I think if you donate through the end of this month, you get a movie ticket, Fandango movie ticket. Between August 1st and the 31st of August, you get a $20 Amazon gift card. So if you're scheduling your blood donation for, you know, after the Saturday, that's an incentive for you. But really, we need to get the blood supply up, whatever we can do. If you know somebody who does donate blood regularly, ask them, have you got a blood donation scheduled? They make it easy at the American Red Cross. They've got an app you can download to the smartphone, which shows you where to get your blood taken. And of course, I've said this many times before, my wife's been a blood donor for many, many, many years. She got me involved in it. And listen, I was never a fan of needles, okay? Just as a kid, had issues, whatever. It's so much different donating blood than it even was 20 years ago. Painless, almost fun. You get the snacks, you're hanging out. It's the camaraderie. It really is a whole different feel. And boy, it's so necessary right now. 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And you can find out about how to download the app if you want to do that. Or you can just use their website to find the blood donation site nearest to you. 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

0: Nancy. She's so on vacation, right? Cynthia Seats will be back next week. Steve Fox and her steed with hometown traffic updates coming up in just about 2 minutes. Weather for your hometown, it's going to be a repeat of yesterday. Literally, the temps look the same on the sheet of paper anyway, with a sunny condition anywhere you go in NorCal, even in San Francisco, a lot of sun. But San Francisco's temps will be in the upper 70s to low 80s, where if you're in Vacaville, Fairfield, Sassoon City, Dixon, Davis, we're talking about highs in the upper 90s, again, much like yesterday. Low 90s in Antioch and Pittsburgh today. With a shout-out to our friends heading out to the Pittsburgh Marina, we appreciate y'all. We're going to try to show our appreciation by giving you a chance to win tickets to see John Mellencamp on his Dancing Words tour. He'll be at the Shoreline Amphitheater on the 12th of next month. Your chance to win those tickets coming up at 7:30 when we dive into our box of trivia. But if you happen to be out there listening to this program and you are married to a teacher, you know what you're talking about right now? In your homes, in your apartments, over coffee, over whatever beverage you're enjoying, you're talking about going back to school. Because it's right there. If it isn't there already for some folks, people teaching summer school and whatnot. Anyhow, it reminds me that KUIC's Teacher of the Month has opened up to not just teachers at your child's school, but the nurse, the crossing guard, the folks working in the lunchroom, the office staff. The possibilities of nominating somebody for Teacher of the Month now are literally endless. People who are part of making your child's school awesome, you could nominate any one of them. Not just teachers, but support staff as well. Nominate them for KUIC's Teacher of the Month. 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So now's the time. Think about who you would nominate. I can't nominate my own wife, Fan, because that's, yeah, I work here. Anyway, Teacher of the Month details, again, brought to you by Potrero Hills Landfill under the contest section at KUIC.com. I'm John Young with Helping Your Home.
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4: Dave. Look at your commute right now. 37 westbound from Vallejo to Sears Point. Starting to get a little heavy with speeds at 25 miles per hour. Westbound Highway 4 slows from Railroad Avenue to Bay Point. And then it's at the limit going over to Willow Pass Grade. Eastbound Highway 4 at Port Chicago Highway. The on-ramp is partially blocked. And also, no problems to report on 80 right now. And that's your hometown traffic update. I'm Steve Fox.
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0: we keep that song in rotation, I will continue to improve my dance moves. Bruno Mars and I Just Might, Hometown Mornings, 95.3 KUIC. John Young with you here. Cynthia Seitz has the week off. She's coming back next week. Steve Fox will have a look at KUIC hometown traffic coming up in just a moment. Yeah, happy July. It's going to feel like it, much like yesterday, with temps in the upper 90s in Vacaville, Fairfield, and Sassoon City, 93 in Pittsburgh and Antioch today, and low 80s, again, much like yesterday, in Benicia and Vallejo. That's a standard issue for July. We really haven't had as hot a July as we've had in the past. I sound like my grandfather. Thank you, band. I know. Why, it's really hot out here today. Not quite as hot, though. I promised myself it wouldn't get weather-focused, and I'm going to try not to. Just as much as it affects you guys out there listening to Hometown Mornings. Keep the pets and plants watered today. Maybe we'll just kind of leave it at that. We're about an hour away from checking in with Cecil Conley from CecilConley.com. He joins us every Tuesday morning just after 8 o'clock. We'll talk some local sports with Cecil coming up then. And yes, we are 25 minutes away from your shot at winning tickets to see John Mellencamp on his Dancing Words tour. It's going to be at the Shoreline Amphitheater. He and his band will be, anyway. On the 12th of next month, that's coming up. Your chance to win the tickets at 7:30 when we dive into our box of trivia. In the meantime, speaking of your pets, I know a lot of you are extra aware of them, following Jerry Stewart on social media. I think she had, wasn't Chocolate Moose's birthday yesterday? Yes, it was, yeah. So again, a little round of applause for of Jerry's adorable dog celebrating a birthday, and they know how to celebrate right at Jerry's house. 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
4: Commute right now if you're heading on 37 westbound from Vallejo to Sears Point. Speeds are at 25 miles per hour right now. Westbound Highway 4 slows from Railroad Avenue to Bay Point. And it's at the limit over the Willow Pass grade. And it looks pretty good coming into Concord. However, when you get to 242 from Concord Avenue, it's slow all the way to North Main Street in Walnut Creek. That's your hometown traffic update. I'm Steve Fox.
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0: 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She's coming back next week. We'll check in with Steve Fox in just a moment to get the latest hometown traffic updates out to you. This is pretty cool, though. It's right around the corner. Comedy night at Dixon Family Services. I'm going to blog all about this thing, about the uniqueness of raising money for a great organization via a comedy night. Right? A little laughter, a little fun, a little food, a dessert auction to die for, literally. Not literally, Ben. I'm just saying there was... My wife and I were at, 2 years ago, we were at the Comedy Night fundraiser, and the amount of money that they get in a dessert auction for, I mean, these are, you know, homemade desserts, and they're incredible, and, I mean, one of them was a, like, dark chocolate salted caramel brownie cake. It was like, okay, yes, I will give you $1,000 for that, just because. It was not quite $1,000, but you know what I mean. It's a lot of fun to be a part of Comedy Night for Dixon Family Services, made even more so this year. Featuring comedian and MC Jeff Applebaum, who we will have a chance to chat up on tomorrow's program. He's supposed to call in just after 8 o'clock. We'll talk with Jeff. He's been on the show before. National touring comedian, very funny person. We'll have a blast with him. Ask him how did Cookie Powell, the executive director of Dixon Family Services, manage to rope him into this thing? We'll have to get the behind-the-scenes story there. But you can buy your tickets now. The event's happening on Saturday, August 8th. Thank you, the band trying to keep me on track. When is it? It's Saturday, August 8th. So it would be a week from this coming Saturday. You definitely want to be a part of this thing. Meg and I will be out there, too. We hope to get to meet you and say hi to you at Comedy Night for Dixon Family Services at the Old Vets Hall. That's 231 North 1st Street in Dixon. We've got this information posted to our X, Facebook, and Instagram pages, so you can go to the social media platforms and find out all the details you need, or go right to their website, DixonFamilyServices.org. 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
7: Hey, look at your commute right now. Westbound Highway 4 slows from Railroad Avenue to Bay Point. Then it looks pretty good over to Willow Pass Grade, but 242 from Concord Avenue is slow to North Main Street and Walnut Creek. And 37 westbound from Vallejo to Sears Point. It's at 25 miles per hour right now, so you're kind of creeping along as you head towards Sears Point. 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

0: be at the Shoreline Amphitheater on the 12th of next month. John Mellencamp, there he is with Lonely Old Night, 95.3 KUIC. I bring that up because, well, we're playing this game for tickets to see that show.
1: Box of Trivia game
0: where I will select a question from the Box of Trivia, read it to all y'all, and you email back your best guess in hopes of getting tickets to see John Mellencamp. I won't waste your time with any more blah, blah, blah. Let's just find a question. Hopefully a funny one. Everybody got the memo. We are funnying up the questions in the Box of Trivia. That's what we're trying to do here. All right. Yesterday, which would have been the, 27th of July. Yesterday, the 27th of July, was the day to recognize and appreciate this uniquely Scottish thing. Apparently yesterday had something to do with Scottish things. What was it? Was it A, National Bagpipe Day? Was it B, National Haggis Day? Or C, National Delamitri Day? All right, the great band Delamitri. You've heard them on this radio station before. Roll to Me from Delamitri, right? Okay, they're Scottish, apparently. It was either Bagpipe Day, Haggis Day, or Delamitri Day yesterday, celebrating something uniquely Scottish. All right, get your Google on and let's get a winner. jyoung@kuic.com is the email address to use. Good luck.
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1: Box of trivia.
0: Yeah, the Box of Trivia game rolling on at 7:34. Here's the question the box provided us. Kind of a fun one that I think would be easily established with a quick Google. Anyway, yesterday, according to our question here, yesterday, the 27th of July, was the official day to recognize and appreciate this uniquely Scottish thing. What do you suppose it was? Was it A, Bagpipe Day, B, Haggis Day, or C, Delamitri Day? They should have a Delamitri Day. I'm going to go ahead and speak up for the band. Is the band still together? Would someone Google Delamitri for me? Anyway, apparently somebody did Google Bagpipe Day. Vicky did, because it was Bagpipe Day yesterday.
6: That's okay, then. Grab your bagpipes and make some...
0: Okay, band, take 2 seconds for me. Just look through the shortcut file there. Do we have a bagpipe sound effect of any kind? We do? Okay, Then stop playing. Yeah, just calm that music down and just let's do the bagpipes just because we can to celebrate Bagpipe Day. Hit it. Go ahead. Let's see what we got. Okay. Maybe just lower the volume there. Nice. Okay, well, Vicky, congratulations because you got bagpipes right. You've got tickets to see John Mellencamp on his Dancing Words tour when it makes its way to Shoreline Amphitheater on the 12th of next month.
6: That's right. You're going to go see John Mellencamp play great songs like Jack and Diane, right? From his American Flow record. Old Lonely Old Night, Pink Houses for You and Me. Right then, it's all courtesy of 95.3 KUIC and a Box of Trivia with bagpipes. Hey.
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NYC. We try to keep you engaged. One way we do that is to ask you to let us know what songs you want to hear in the 10 and 2 stretch brought to you by Mancini Sleep World. 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We do it again at 2 p.m. We'd love to hear what you want to hear for the 10 and 2 stretch. Again, brought to you by Mancini Sleep World. The details are right there on the homepage of KUIC.com. Tag us on the socials. Let us know what you want to hear to get you up and out of your seat at work. Now, somebody, I know he's working hard. We'll shout out to loyal listener Steven, who sent us some very cool pictures of his recent concert attendance, seeing Ed Sheeran, right, in Santa Clara. That's a pretty cool show. Yeah, we got to post one of those, man. There's so many cool pictures he sent us. One of them is just incredible. It's like a series of them as the sun had set and the stadium is dark. And there's Ed Sheeran up on the, you know, the super jumbotron with lights going

0: Teachers deserve some love and appreciation. 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
1: Got a few things going on out there. Eastbound 80 just past 680 interchange. There's a report of a fire coming from the right-hand shoulder, and fire and CHP are there to go ahead and put that out. Also, westbound 80 at Pitt School Road in Dixon, there's an accident on the shoulder. And things are looking okay on westbound 37 as you go from Vallejo to Sears Point. Speeds at 28 miles per hour. Heading over to westbound Highway 4, slows from Railroad Avenue to Bay Point, and it's fine going over the Willow Pass grade. And then 242 from Concord Avenue is slow to North Main Street in Walnut Creek. That's your hometown traffic update. I'm Steve Fox.
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0: Taylor Swift, I Knew It, I Knew You on 95.3 KUIC. Welcome to Hometown Mornings, 8:04 in the morning. You knew it, you knew him. I'm talking about my buddy Cecil Conley from CecilConley.com, joining us like he always does around this time every Tuesday morning. Cecil, good morning, friend.
1: Hello, my friend. How you doing, John?
0: I'm doing good. Welcome back to Northern California after your sojourn up the Oregon coast. You sound like you had a pretty good time on that trip.
1: You know, you don't have to worry about triple-digit weather in Newport. You know, fog in the morning, burns off in the afternoon. You know, usually a high of 68.
0: Stop rubbing it in, Conley. A high of 68.
1: Oh, my God, it's a heat wave. It's 72.
0: Yeah, what are we going to do with this? Well, listen, if you don't follow Cecil on the socials, you should, because he gets some of the coolest local stories, tying some sports into some other great stuff. And in this case, we're talking about a teacher and varsity football coach, Ryan Smith, at Vacaville High. Tell us a little bit about coach and ranch hand Ryan, if you will.
1: He put a few posts on Facebook and other social media, and he's mentioned some of his animals. And I'm like, what is this guy doing? Being a teacher and a football coach isn't enough. That just isn't enough. You need to find something else. So Ryan and his wife, Kate, were raising chickens in their backyards of their standard Vacaville home. And then they decided, let's look around. And if we find the right property, why don't we go ahead and get it? And we can have a few more animals. So they

0: took their 9 chickens. They found a 5-acre property out in English Hills. And then he decided, well, what are we going to do? We're going to get some animals. So they started off with 2 sheep named Bonnie and Clyde.
1: Of course.
0: Clyde is no longer with us.
1: Oh, boy.
0: But Bonnie's there. And then it just started, you know, goats and bulls and donkeys, you know. They got a female donkey, Stella, and she came with her son, Bo, and unbeknownst to Ryan and his wife, Kate, when they got Stella, she was pregnant. So welcome Charlie, a female youngster, to the world. And it's interesting because Stella has become so protective of Charlie that they have to keep Bo in another pen.
1: Oh,
0: you know, it's just that they just, she wants, she's in love with her little girl. And Bo's gotten big enough now that he, you know, likes the rough house a little bit. So they put him in the other pen. And what's funny about Bo is when Bo wants you to pet him, he will back his backside into your backside until you notice him.
1: Yeah.
0: And he'll keep doing it, you know, with the risk of knocking you over until you turn around and say, okay, I know you want to be petted. I'll do that. Just don't, you know, don't knock me off my feet. And then Ryan also told me that Bo has a bad habit of nibbling people on the backside. You know, he likes to walk up and just say hello and take a little chomp. So, you know, and the thing about it with Ryan, it's just, to me, his late father raised horses. So Ryan kind of got that into his system of going out and feeding animals in the morning and taking care of them in the evening. And it's just, to me, it's like, what a great getaway from, you know, all the work that goes into being a teacher, especially a special education teacher like Ryan is, and the hours he puts into football. I mean, he'll leave for school at 7. He maybe gets home about 8.
1: Yeah.
0: You know, it's just, but to have this is his getaway. You know, it's just like going into the, you know, going into your room in your house and reading a book. He'll go out and get his bucket of feed. And boy, as soon as he steps inside the fence, he's got a lot of friends. He's got quite a few friends, and they all want something. You know what's funny? You know what's funny? Because I asked him how many animals he has, and he said, you know, his wife and they recently went on vacation, so they had a friend watch the place, and the friend would count the animals in the morning and at night because just to make sure that none of them got away, and it was 35, including the family's 3 dogs and a cat.
1: Yeah.
0: So now Ryan knows he's got 35 animals, but if you'd asked him a couple of weeks ago, he would have said, I don't really know. There's a bunch over there, and there's a bunch over there. You know, the 2 bulls are named Deuce and Maverick. So
1: yeah.
0: It's just, I mean, it really, it's, if you know Ryan, this doesn't seem that strange, you know, when you see him doing this. And I think he's really got, like you said, we were joking off air about, he's on his way to school one morning, and oh, one of the sheep is giving birth, so he has to whip around, call for a sub, and then turn into a maternity ward. You know, so
1: I want to put my hands together, him and Kate, for, because they really are kind of living their dream. And if you take a look at the picture that Cecil Glatt posted to the socials, you can see, look at the look in his eyes as he's got, there's like, I think, I'm guessing that is a sheep. Yeah, enjoying a little
0: yeah,
1: snack.
0: Yeah, that's Bonnie.
1: That's Bonnie, right.
0: That's Bonnie. Yeah. It is just, it's so much, I mean, you look at him when he's out there and he's in his element.
1: Yeah, for sure.
0: You know, as much as he's a teacher and he's a football coach and he has a whistle and shorts and all that stuff, you really see Ryan for who he is when you see him out there.
1: Yeah, handful of feed.
0: Oh, yeah.
2: Teachers
0: oh,
2: deserve yeah. some yeah. love and appreciation. 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
13: Good morning. Well, eastbound 80 just west of the 680 interchange, there's a fire coming from the right-hand shoulder. Fire and CHP are there. That's not causing much of a backup. And also westbound 80 at Pitt School Road in Dixon, there's an accident on the shoulder there. CHP is there to clear it out. And looking at your commute from westbound 37 from Vallejo to Sears Point, starting to get a little heavy there, 30 miles per hour. Westbound Highway 4 slows from Railroad Avenue to Bay Point and then picks up at the Willow Pass grade. Traffic is heavy at 242 from Concord Avenue to North Main Street in Walnut Creek. And that's a look at your hometown traffic update. I'm Steve Fox.
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0: dedicating that song to my daughter Nicole, who's in San Diego, visiting my mother down there, and having a fun. I'm sure listening to us, maybe not. They might be sleeping in for all I know. Anyway, that's one of her favorite tunes, Believe from Cher, here on Hometown Mornings. 95.3 KUIC. Another thank you going out to Cecil Conley from cecilconley.com. Great story about Coach Ryan from Vacaville High School. And it ties nicely into what I'd like to say is the farm segment of the show. 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
9: Look at your traffic right now. Sears Point to Vallejo. Make that Vallejo to Sears Point. Let's go the other direction. That's westbound 37. Starting to get a little heavy with speeds up to 30 miles per hour. Westbound Highway 4 slows from Bailey Road to Bay Point, and then it picks up at Willow Pass Grade. And traffic is heavy, very heavy from 242 from Concord Avenue to North Main Street in Walnut Creek. 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I'm Steve Fox.
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0: tickets to see her, Sarah McLachlan, on that Better Broken Tour, making its way to Concord Pavilion this coming Saturday night. You could be in the audience. It's going to be an awesome show. You got to wing your way in, though, along with that $50 gift card to Ballykeel Estate Winery. A cool double prize pack could be yours if the trivia's right. Ben, give me the music, please. Thank you. Yes, we're going to play our classic trivia game. I call it classic because we've been doing it since 1999 when this show premiered, way back when. It's called What Do You Think? And it's brought to you by The Floor Store, your Bay Area flooring authority. Pretty simple, really. I'll read you a trivia question. You'll be the first with the correct answer to respond via the email address, jyoung@kuic.com. I'd love to think everybody has an equal opportunity to win here, depending on how fast your internet speed is. We try to, I mean, listen, if you get it right off the bat, boom, okay, you're a winner. But if we see a lot of different things coming in, we try to keep track who's in there first, what's happening here. So, you know, do it safely, but have those fingers hovering aboard the keypad there, because we'd love for you to win this double prize pack. Again, tickets to see Sarah McLachlan and a $50 gift card to Ballykeel Estate Winery. Here we go. According to a 2024 survey of hot dog eaters, that would include most of the members of the band, yeah, me too. I like a good beef hot dog, that's fine. This two-year-old survey of hot dog eaters, over half of the people surveyed believe a hot dog is this. What do over half of us hot dog eaters believe a hot dog is? I'm not sure I'm in this group, but 53% are. They say a hot dog is this. What is this? jyoung@kuic.com. Let's get a winner.
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0: All right, it's 8:35 in the morning. We continue on with our What Do You Think contest, brought to you, as it always is, by The Floor Store, your Bay Area flooring authority. We sure appreciate their partnership. Couldn't do it without them. Here's the question again. According to a 2024 survey of hot dog eaters, over half, 53%, believe a hot dog is this. And boy, a lot of you went kind of dark on this one. I was a little surprised that very few people got this right, but a lot of people are guessing it's mixed meat. It's mustard. It's unhealthy. It's all kind. It's real. It's mustard. I'm not sure. Again, we don't guess shame, but that one's a weird one. That's okay. A lot of you kind of reaching for more dark answers here, when the actual answer is, according to this 2024 survey of hot dog eaters, over half believe a hot dog is a sandwich. Jose got that one right first. A few of you trailed in with that answer, but yeah, a lot of you. I'm not one of you. A sandwich isn't shaped like that in my tired brain, but maybe for some folks it is, because you've got meat, you know, in within the bun. Anyhow, yeah, that's the answer. They believe it's a sandwich. 53% of folks surveyed about hot dogs. Thank you.

0: Jennifer and Cecilia and Tony. Ty, we appreciate you. Craig, Annie, we couldn't do it without the folks over there at CDCR. Shout out to them. Alan, Brenda. Boy, Wilson is in the mix there. Thank you to everybody. But it is Jose who scores the double prize pack. Two tickets to see Sarah McLachlan at Concord Pavilion this coming Saturday, and a $50 gift card to Ballykeel Estate Winery. 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You're going, Jose, courtesy of Where Else? 95.3 KUIC.
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You can check it out. The details are right there on their website, which is levinkids.org, levinkids.org. 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They've got their upcoming fundraising gala. I believe it's September 12th. That's going to be a blast, too. Details, again, levinkids.org. It is 8:45 in the morning. John Young with you here. It's been a heck of a morning so far. Steve Fox in for Cynthia Seats. He'll check traffic coming up in just a moment. I do want to mention the weather because it's going to be a little toasty, much like it was yesterday, with a 97-degree high expected in Vacaville, Fairfield, and Sassoon City. And makes the band play surf music. I get it. We all wish we were at the beach today, but a lot of us have to work, including all of you. Shape up. 93 degrees in places like Pittsburgh and Antioch today. It's going to be warm out there at the marina, right? Cooler if you're in Vallejo and Benicia with temps in the low 80s, much like yesterday. But this means your air conditioner needs to be at peak performance. How about that? When you decide to set that thermostat to 78 because it's 91 degrees in your kitchen, you want to make sure it's working properly. And the way you start is by keeping it tuned up regularly. Service Champions has their $68 AC tune-up along with a free duct inspection just to make sure that ducts don't have rips and tears in them that could

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7: Good morning. No problems to report on westbound 80 to the Carquinez Bridge or southbound 680 to the Benicia Bridge. And heading to Sacramento is free and clear. Westbound 37 from Vallejo to Sears Point is starting to get heavy with speeds at about 30 to 35 miles per hour. Westbound Highway 4 slows from Bailey Road to Bay Point. And once you get to 242, Concord Avenue to North Main Street in Walnut Creek is very heavy right now. That's your hometown traffic update. I'm Steve Fox.
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0: another sunny and warm day today for this Tuesday, July 28th. 97 degrees expected today in Vacaville, Fairfield, and Sassoon City. Low 90s in Antioch and Pittsburgh, and around 82 degrees expected in Benicia and Vallejo today. What if you had the most reliable...
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know you love her when you let her go. You know you're getting old when you get super excited about a bathroom remodel, and not just excited about the remodel itself, but telling everybody who will listen about how excited you are about the bathroom remodel. 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

Just the guitar solo I need for a Tuesday morning. How about y'all? All right, there's Chapel Rowan's Pink Pony Club on 95.3 KUIC. 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

0: A beautiful horn and string arrangement there. Bruno Mars and Risk It All on 95.3 KUIC. John Young with you here on a sunny and very warm day, almost identical to yesterday's temps. We're expecting 97 degrees under sunny skies in Vacaville, Fairfield, and Sassoon City. 93 in Pittsburgh and Antioch, and around 80 to 81, 82 degrees in Vallejo and Benicia. I'll leave you with Sia, The Cutting Crew, and Shakira's Whenever, Wherever up next.
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0: There's Miss Swift from 95.3 KUIC. You're with Jerry Stewart. Hello, happy dog tales to you. We're going to get to your Tuesday dog tales next hour. So thank you for joining me for that. Let's get to your hometown weather. Lots of sunshine today, a little higher heat. High of 94. Tomorrow, high of 95. Thursday, high of 96. And then Friday, Saturday, we've got triple digits, my friends. So lows overnight only dropping into the 60s, very clear skies. We do have some light winds today, but tonight, tomorrow, and tomorrow night, we've got gusty winds up to 20 miles per hour. Right now, 75 in Vacaville. Coming up, it's Sam Smith after the break.
1: 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Teachers deserve some love and appreciation. 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
1: We just told you some cool

So did you get a chance to watch The Unchosen on Netflix lately? OMG. The scenery, the photography, the script writing. It feels like it could actually be a true story. Oh, but it's not. Just want to make that clear.

It is so awesome that our beloved gold medal winning gymnast, Simone Biles, she's revealing that she carries emergency anxiety medication in her travel bag. I mean, she's been very open about her mental health struggles, including the anxiety she experienced during the 2024 Paris Olympics. I think it's awesome. And she says, I'm happy to share with you what's in my purse. So she picks out this little bottle of whatever medication she's been prescribed and says, it will always travel with me.

0: Madonna and Sabrina Carpenter on today's Best Mix at KUIC. Hey, you're with Jerry Stewart. Speaking of Bring Your Love, wow, you know what's coming to Winters? It's Romeo and Juliet, Shakespeare's classic love story of the two young star-crossed lovers caught in the seemingly inevitable cycle of hate and revenge between their families. God, some things never change over time, right? It's happening at the Winters Opera House, of course, July 31st through August 2nd. There you go. Get details from us at KUIC.com. Click on Happenings. Right after the break, I've got Hathaway.
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for your 11 o'clock hour, be on the lookout for Cyndi Lauper, Bruno Mars, Elliot Yaman, even the Eurythmics, only from 95.3 KUIC. Plus this hour, we're going to check into your Tuesday dog tales. Had quite an incident at the dog park this morning. If you want to see what happened, please log into any of our socials.

0: Miles Smith on today's Best Mix. I'm Jerry Stewart with you in the mix today. Thank you for joining me. We've got Tuesday Dog Tales coming right up. 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So nothing but sunshine for the next 7 days. And as we progress into the weekend, temperatures are going to keep rising slowly. For instance, today, high of 94. Tomorrow, high of 95. Thursday, high of 96. Friday and Saturday, we've got triple digits, my friends. All right, we've also got gusty winds tonight, tomorrow, and tomorrow night, up to about 20 miles per hour. So right now, 79 in Vacaville. Coming up, Sarah Bareilles.
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0: What's up, KUICers? It's Jerry Stewart. Hey, I'm going to bring you your Tuesday Dog Tales right now. So we had a little mishap at the dog park this morning. Yet now my other little dog, Rocky Road, just tore his dew claw. Goodness sakes. I had tears. Rocky got a little afraid. You got to check it all out. It's on Instagram, Facebook, and X right now. So here's your, well, let's say behaviorist, professional behaviorist ideas that can calm your dog instantly. And I did try to use this morning. It seemed to work. So there are 7 words that can calm your dog instantly. Number one, you say their name. Yeah, it's an effective way to quickly regain their attention. Okay, number 2, saying the name of a place. Like, I mean, tell them to go lay down on their bed or come to the couch or stay put. Number 3, you mentioned the word walk. Oh, that'll help relieve any dog's anxiety, right? And if you can get out and do the walk, do it. That'll certainly relieve stress. Number 4, tell the dog to find it. Quote unquote, find it. Saying find it, it's a simple cue to your dog that you're actually going to toss food onto the ground. Okay. Or, you know, their ball or their favorite toy. And finally, number 5, tell them to sit. It's another word that helps dogs feel less anxious. There you go. All right, my friends, coming up after the break, it's Aerosmith and Paula Abdul.
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I have your perfect playlist for your lunch hour today. Hey, it's Whitesnake, Ed Sheeran, Train, and Huntrix coming. All this hour from 95.3 KUIC. Plus, according to dietitians, what would you say the best summer superfood might be?

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0: Alex Warren from 95.3 KUIC. Happy lunchtime. Hello there. I'm Jerry Stewart. Glad you're with me. It is going to be a toasty one today, but not as toasty as the rest of the week. Yeah, our high today, 94, a little breezy this afternoon. Tonight, clear with a low of 64, and we could have gusty winds up to about 18 miles per hour. Now, tomorrow, sunshiny with a high of 95. Thursday, sunny and hot with a high of 96. Then Friday and Saturday, even Sunday, we're into triple digits. Please be careful. Prepare for this, my friends. Lows overnight for the next five nights, actually dropping into the 60s. Right now, 82 in Vacaville. And we've got a cool Maroon 5 standing by for you after the break.
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1: Coming up, I've got Adele and Eric Carmen. 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

And the summer superfood is tomatoes. Absolutely. You want to know why they're one of the best summer superfoods? Here's why. Number one, they are high in nutrients, high in vitamins and minerals, and powerful antioxidants. Number two, they're very hydrating. In fact, tomatoes are one of the most hydrating fruits you can eat, containing about 92.5% water by weight. Number three, high in antioxidants, of course, which helps with sun damage with your skin. And number four, they're high in fiber.

0: The K-pop demon hunters, Huntrix, with their featured song, yes, Golden, from 95.3 KUIC. Listen, have you had lunch yet? Okay, if you're still looking for lunch, let me tell you what's just popped into my field of vision here. Did you know that Taco Bell is offering $1 Mexican pizzas today only? 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

0: And the heat is on. Hello, my friends. Jerry Stewart with you. Your hometown weather just keeps upping the temperatures, especially as we head toward this weekend. Today's high, actually kind of mild, I'm going to say. It's 94 today. 95 tomorrow, 96 Thursday, 100 to 101 Friday, Saturday, Sunday. There you go. We do have some big winds that come up tonight, tomorrow, and Wednesday night. So please be careful. You know, keep those butts in your cars, my friends. Right now, 86 in Vacaville. And still ahead, it's Kelly Clarkson.
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A new movie's coming out. I think you're going to want to catch this one. It's Dakota Johnson starring as Marilyn Monroe in what's called Flesh Impact. The director, Maggie Gyllenhaal. I love it. And celebrating this week what would have been Marilyn Monroe's 100th birthday. So the film also reimagines Monroe's life, featuring Ellen Bernstein as an alternate version of the iconic actress. So Flesh Impact is going to premiere at the 2026 Venice International Film Festival. It also stars Peter Sarsgaard, who happens to be Maggie Gyllenhaal's husband. Looking forward to it.

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0: KUIC with Miley Cyrus, and a great segue into today's KUIC contemplation, giving you something to think about. Of course, younger Linda Ronstadt, back in the year 2014, on this date, she was honored with a National Medal of Arts at the White House in Washington, D.C. The honor was particularly special for her, who didn't make it to her induction to the Rock and Roll Hall of Fame, because that was this year, April of this year, because her Parkinson's disease limits her ability to travel. So Linda Ronstadt was brought into the East Room by a wheelchair, but she did get to walk on stage in 2014 to receive her award. And there you have it. Have a fabulous afternoon coming up. It's Green Day after the break. Plus, Jeff Dorian wants you to get ready to stretch at 2 p.m.
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1: The 10 and 2 stretch brought to you by Mancini's Sleep World. 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

0: just might. Bruno Mars here on KUIC. I'm Jeff Dore. Another sunny week ahead. Warmer temperatures. We are going to be in the mid-90s today. Mid-90s tomorrow, mid-90s all this week, except for Friday, where we are going to be in the upper 90s. And we do expect triple digits in Solano County Saturday and Sunday. Sunday possibly being the warmest day of all. Coming up, Mumford & Sons and Thompson Twins here on KUIC.
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Shaboozy, looking for some good news. I'm looking for some cooler temperatures. I'm not sure that's going to happen, but good luck with Shaboozy there. I'm out of luck. Yeah, another warm day today. Mid-90s for the next couple days. And a warm weekend up ahead. We'll look at our forecast coming up. Michael Jackson on the way. And right now, Colby Calais, Falling for You on KUIC.

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1: That's from Madonna's latest album, Confessions on a Dance Floor 2, the sequel from, I think, 15 years ago, I think. Well, good afternoon, Jeff Dorian here. We got Third Eye Blind, music from Prince on the way. 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

No shivering going on today. Now with this weather, a full look at our forecast up ahead. Pink and the Clash on the way, and Lyle Glass has returned. Got hometown traffic updates this hour for the roads you travel. So stick around for that right now. Depeche Mode on KUIC.

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1: From Toy Story 5, the latest Taylor Swift single, I Knew It, I Knew You, here on KUIC. The Clash on the way. Got Avril Lavigne and going to throw on some Carrie Underwood as well. So stick around for that as we take a look at our forecast today. Yeah, another hot and warm week. We are going to be steady in the mid-90s for the next several days. A few days, I should say, because on Friday we are going to be in the upper 90s and possibly hitting triple digits over the weekend, the Sunday. Being a Sunday, expecting to be the hottest day, maybe 101 here in Solano County on Sunday. Well, stick around. We got Lyle with a hometown traffic update. That's coming up next, and music from The Clash. Creek Walk Concert.
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7: Traffic update.
8: Good afternoon. Checking on the roadways. Eastbound 80 looking pretty good for the Tuesday drive. Mostly commute traffic. I do have reports of an incident in Davis. Eastbound 80 just before Richards Boulevard. A couple of vehicles on the right-hand shoulder. Going to be to the side. I had reports of a bumper from one of those vehicles causing issues in the right lane, but that does look like it has been moved to the shoulder. Keeping an eye on the things, my reports are indicating that everything is on the side. A bit of heavy traffic starting before Richards Boulevard and brake lights continuing through Davis until the causeway should free up headed into West Sacramento. You'll see some brake lights before that. Eastbound 80 moving slow in Fairfield between the Truck Scales and Airbase Parkway. Also going to be slow out of Vacaville before Meridian Road. Just commute traffic for those other stretches of slowing. Westbound 80 currently moving pretty smooth, not seeing any accidents or delays. Highway 12, sluggish traffic at the Rio Vista Bridge. Also going to be moving slow eastbound 4 in Concord. Right around the 242 connector, some of your typical pockets of slowing on other freeways. No active accidents for the Tuesday drive. That's your KUIC hometown traffic. I'm Lyle Glass.
7: 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Another long set of today's best mix. 95.3 K.

as you ponder, should I leave work now and hit the road, or should I wait? Should I go? Should I stay? That's the question. Well, we're going to find out how the roads are looking shortly with Lyle Glass. Hometown traffic up ahead. Right now, The Clash and KUIC.

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Good afternoon. Got a couple of stretches of commute traffic rolling through the drive. I do have reports of an accident in Davis, eastbound 80, just before Richards Boulevard this afternoon. A couple of vehicles on the right-hand shoulder, not actively blocking any lanes, but contributing to a bit of extra traffic. Currently moving slow in Davis from before Richards Boulevard until the Causeway. Seeing the traffic easing up, headed across the Causeway into West Sacramento. Also going to be moving slow before that eastbound 80. I see a little stretch of brake lights in Vallejo before Redwood Parkway. Moving slow in Fairfield, eastbound 80 between the Truck Scales and Airbase Parkway. And a stretch of brake lights out of Vacaville just before Meridian Road. Some of your typical pockets of slowing for the Tuesday drive. No accidents are currently being reported along the way. I'm keeping an eye on things this afternoon. Westbound 80 moving smooth. Highway 12, I do see stop and go traffic around the Rio Vista Bridge. I have reports of a bit of construction right around Highway 12 and 160, so contributing to a bit of extra slowing this afternoon. Eastbound 4, sluggish traffic in Concord. Some brake lights around the 242 connector. Not seeing any accidents to report. That's your KUIC hometown traffic. I'm Lyle Glass.

95.3 KUIC with Carrie Underwood on a Tuesday afternoon. Thank you for hanging out. California State Fair in full swing. By the way, the final day is on Sunday, so if you haven't been at the Cal Expo, you got until Sunday to check out all the great fair food, the music. Keith Sweat performing tonight on the Toyota Concert Series stage. Details, KUIC.

0: Ariana Grande here on KUIC. It's a Tuesday afternoon. Coming up, we got Gautier. We're going to check with Lyle, see how the roads are looking. That's coming up in a few moments. And another great music and market in downtown Concord, Todos Santos Plaza. Some country music sounds from Corton Disaster. That's happening Thursday, music and market. Such a great event, right? They got some great live bands out there with the farmers market. It all starts off at 4 o'clock. And then, well, I think the music starts at 6:30, but I think the farmer's market aspect starts off at 4 o'clock. Get all the details at KUIC.com under Hometown Happenings. Gautier coming up, and we're going to check in with Lyle and see how the roads are looking in just a few minutes.
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0: Good afternoon. Eastbound 80, going to see a couple of stretches of slow-moving traffic. Just some of your typical brake lights hanging around this afternoon. Slow in Fairfield between the truck scales and Airbase Parkway. Also going to see some slow-moving traffic in Davis. Eastbound 80 before the causeway, slowing down around Richards Boulevard. I had reports of an active accident just before Richards Boulevard. It does seem there's still a bit of activity on the shoulder, but not blocking any lanes. Brake lights are easing up.
2: continuing through the Tuesday drive. Otherwise, looking pretty good this afternoon. Westbound 80 moving smooth. No accidents or delays to report. Highway 12, couple of chunks of slow traffic through Fairfield and Sassoon. Also going to be stop and go at the Rio Vista Bridge. Eastbound 4, moving slow in Concord between 680 and Willow Pass Road. Just your typical pockets of commute traffic as we continue through the Tuesday drive. Otherwise, moving pretty smooth. That is your KUIC hometown traffic. 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I'm Lyle Glass.
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Camila Cabello here on KUIC, starting us off this hour. Coming up, Olivia Dean got music from the Fine Young Cannibals. Oh, Aerosmith also on the way by request. We'll take care of that. Right now, we got Seal.

0: Olivia Dean humming away there, KUIC. She's going to be performing at the Ocean Wave Festival in Santa Monica this September, along with The Killers and Jack White. It's a two-day event. Olivia Dean here on KUIC. Coming up, we got Sia and the Fine Young Cannibals. Hometown traffic on the way as we take a look at our forecast. Yeah, it's going to be several days of just sunshine here in Solano County. And mid-90s for the next few days. We may be in the upper 90s on Friday and then possibly hitting triple digits Saturday and Sunday this weekend. Coming up, we got Sia on KUIC.
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13: Good afternoon. Eastbound 80, slow moving traffic in Vallejo, Fairfield, and Davis. Just your typical pockets of brake lights hanging around. Not currently seeing any accidents to report for those chunks of slowing. Westbound 80, moving pretty smooth. I did see a little bit of slow moving traffic westbound 80 out of Fairfield, but that has cleared up as we continue through the drive. I also did have reports of an accident not too long ago, eastbound 80 in Davis at Richards Boulevard. Everything has cleared from that incident and the brake lights are improving, mostly just commute traffic sticking around. Northbound 680, a pocket of brake lights into Fairfield before Gold Hill Road. Eastbound 4, sluggish traffic in Concord around the 242 connector. Highway 12, still going to be moving slow at the Rio Vista Bridge. Just your typical pockets of commute traffic hanging around on those other freeways. No accidents are being reported this afternoon. That's your KUIC hometown traffic. I'm Lyle Glass.
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On for tonight, and if you are looking for something fun to do tonight, California State Fair is happening. 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Yeah, we're coming to a close. 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

Good afternoon. Eastbound 80, seeing a couple of stretches of slow-moving traffic. Brake lights hanging around in Vallejo, Fairfield, and Davis this afternoon. Just your typical pockets of commute slowing. Not currently seeing any accidents reported along the way. Westbound 80 moving smooth. No accidents or delays on the westbound 80 side. Kind of a Tuesday light for the Interstate 80 traffic. Highway 12, you'll see a couple of stretches of slow-moving traffic in Fairfield and Sassoon. Some stop-and-go brake lights at the Rio Vista Bridge. Eastbound 4, sluggish traffic in Concord between 680 and Willow Pass Road. Northbound 680, also seeing some brake lights into Fairfield before Gold Hill Road. Just your typical pockets of commute slowing on those other freeways. I don't currently have any accidents reported continuing through the Tuesday drive. That's your KUIC hometown traffic. I'm Lyle Glass.

Alanis Morissette, and you learn things we learn, right? Learn how to tie your shoe and tell time and moonwalk. I'm not sure what else. Brush your teeth. I don't know. Things we learn, right, when we're kids. Well, that's what you learned with Alanis Morissette. And what's love got to do with it? That's a good question, too. Tina Turner, KUIC.

0: Oh, Benson Boone wrapping that set up here on KUIC. I'm Jeff Dorian. Grenade coming up. Bruno Mars, we got the drive at 5 at the top of the hour. And right around the corner, we're going to take a look at the roads and see what's going on here. I want to mention, though, and this is going on, I think it starts up in about 20 minutes or so, top of the hour, the Summer Splash Bash happening at the Aquatic Complex at Allen Witt Park in Fairfield, the city of Fairfield's Park and Rec Department, putting on this Summer Splash Bash. It starts at 5 o'clock and I believe until 8 o'clock this evening. 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
16: Traffic update.
17: Good afternoon. Eastbound 80, seeing some slow moving traffic. Brake lights in Vallejo, Fairfield, and Davis. Just your typical pockets of slowing this afternoon. No accidents are currently being reported as we continue through the drive. Moving pretty smooth on the westbound 80 side. No accidents or delays. Other freeways just seeing some of your typical pockets of slowing. Highway 12 stop and go around the Rio Vista Bridge. Also going to see some slow moving traffic northbound 680 into Fairfield before Gold Hill Road. Eastbound 4, sluggish traffic in Concord between 680 and Willow Pass Road. I do have reports of a fire off to the side. Eastbound 4 before Willow Pass Road. That is going to be completely to the side of the road. Some smoke and flames are being seen from the freeway, but nowhere near the shoulder. It should not really be contributing to any extra brake lights. I'll keep an eye on things this afternoon. That's your KUIC hometown traffic. 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